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1: 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Erica Henningsen, Will Blum and I are so excited to share the music of Jerome Kern and Cole Porter for this concert organized by FM 94.7 Shanghai Radio at the Majestic Theater. 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

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Erica Henningsen, Will Blum, and I are so excited to share the music of Jerome Kern and Cole Porter for this concert organized by FM 94.7 Shanghai Radio at the Majestic Theater. 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

0: 刚才那首乐曲最后那段竖琴的旋律很迷人，它重复着伤感的曲调，延续着双簧管作为抒情女高音流泪的心情。刚才我们听到的那首《让我流泪》就是出自亨德尔的一部英语歌剧《李娜尔》。
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Erica Henningsen, Will Blum, and I are so excited to share the music of Jerome Kern and Cole Porter for this concert organized by FM 94.7 Shanghai Radio at the Majestic Theater. We are thrilled to represent the Broadway community in this international collaboration.